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I don't know what's wrong from what's right. Press it, catch it, pull it tight. Build it up just right. You make me feel so good.

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0: purpose? Why do you seek purpose? Why do you chase dreams?
1: It gives me individual identity, but it imprisons me.
2: I'm anxious for the future.